set. Listen, Charlie, you're from Hollywood, and the moving pictures are what they used to be, it's true. But I'm not sure what you think the Bureau can do. Gentlemen, the camera.

0: close to our tongues to sing a song about it. Held our breath for too long till we're half sick about it. Tell us what we did wrong and you can blame us for it. Turn the clamp on our thumbs when we're slowing down about it.
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He looked at Stan and said, is there anything I can reciprocate or do in the joy of return for your generosity for giving me food and stuff, eh? Stan, I'm looking for the other half of the moon and dangly. This is my folly. Show me where the missing half of that moon. I don't know, said the fly returly, but I know someone who know if only I were big enough to transport him most. I'd take it there myself, I would do this, and Stan, having the possessive power of the magic hold, stand it over, roll it up the sleeve, wavely hand, hovery, hovery, hovery, hovery, and utter this magic word, eh? If all the flies were one fly, what a great, enormous fly for all of that would bowl. Oh, and there, incredible, but hovery, hovery, hovery. Now the fly recalled with these wordage. Not only will I transport them there, but I'll sing it a deep joy of a song load in your eardrums. That I

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You don't care nothing to worry me. 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You ain't doing no trouble throwing it all away, but I'm just crazy about you, baby. 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

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That's crazy about you, darling. 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Yes, I'm crazy about you, darling. You don't care nothing in the world.

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Yes, I'm crazy about you, darling. You don't care nothing in the world for me.